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Belle Plaine, Vinton, Garrison, and the rest of Benton County. 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

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She never liked him, she don't need him. Hell, she don't even know how to feed him. 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Hell, she ain't never two-step or snap pearls. So after about a month of Jim Beam, that old cowboy

0: ya.
1: Maybe maybe leave those windows up and cruise today.
2: Well, not if you're our news director, Zach Tomish.
1: It's true.
2: This is a true tale.
1: It is.
2: Of Zach Tomish. It happened more in his previous vehicle than this vehicle now.
1: Yeah.
2: But there'd be times it'd be pouring and the windows are down, and I would tell him. And there was one time I told him that his windows were down and he didn't seem to care. And I'm like, you know what? I don't care anymore either. It agitates. If it's agitating me more than it is you, that your windows are down and you're doing nothing about it, then
1: right.
2: I had to let it go. But anyway, that's also why I never asked Zach for a ride.
1: Some debris on the roadway at exit 141 ramp on I-80 eastbound. That's to Highway 65, so keep an eye out for that. But other than that, most of the issues on the roadway is probably going to be due to the rain here today. Plenty of that making its way through Kicks Country this morning and throughout the day today.
2: Yeah, we got back from a game one time, and before we left for the game, I said, Zach, it's gonna rain. You need to put your windows down. Ah, we'll be back. No. It poured. I don't know. I'm sure he had to change his pants once he got home.
1: Yeah.
2: They had to be soaked.
1: He did not bring the swimming trunks to that game.
2: No, he did not. So, anyway.
1: Unfortunately.
2: You gotta love him. He's all ours.
1: That's our news director.
2: Yep.
1: Zach John King, get to drinking at Kicks at 1.1.

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0: Tim McGraw, standing room only. It's Iowa's Best Country Odd. It kicks at a 1.1. You heard that cue to call along with the beer slogan. Let's see if we can find ourselves a winner here this morning as we look to send somebody to go see Zach Top and the Cold Beer and Country Music Tour. Good morning, Kicks at a 1.1. Who's this?
1: This is Trisha.
0: Hi, Trisha. 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
1: Holy cow. Man, David must be deaf. Headphone level is over half. Hi, and welcome to Wednesday, I think. Hello, anybody there?
0: Knoxville, Boone, Iowa Falls, and the rest of Central Iowa. 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

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Here's Maren Morris from her debut album called Hero. Back in 2017, here's I Could Use a Love Song.

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